0: 2 to St. Mary's.
1: Right, how are you going?
0: Good. Nothing found on that one. You can clear it.
2: Stand by, see you next one.
3: Okay, I need to get some better come out to this residence. I have the meter pulled from the house. It's about a 3-4 foot tree that's through the house. The house is not structurally safe. We advise the homeowners that they need to leave the house for the night until they can be inspected and the tree can be removed from the house.
1: I'm directing you to come out, have the meter pulled. The structure is unsafe. Advise the homeowners to vacate the premises for now.
3: That's correct.
2: Actually, I'm going to assign you one to the area of the Wawa. However, the sheriff's office went out there. They confirmed it was a rise and pull. We've already notified. Just want to clear all the screen.
0: Good job.
3: Senator, the main breaker hanging secure to the residence. I advise that the smoker could be some time before they arrive. It's just that the tree is on the house right at the meter box.

0: I'm Derek Smith 7. We're in contact, Michael.
1: I want to just put you on the same one you handled earlier. I'll clear you off of that one.
2: 389 St. Mary's.
3: Yeah.
1: You want a northbound or a southbound? Looks like the majority of your calls are in the north end.
4: Come out of there, too.
0: Ready, go ahead.
4: I can go back north. That's fine.
2: We're going to be priority 3 with the medic, St. Mary's Hospital.
0: I'm going to priority 3 with the medic.
1: All right, let's have 5, man. All right, looks like 3 notch in Newmarket. Say, tree possibly no traffic light?
4: Yeah.
1: Got it. All right, so just north of Drift End, I've got a pontoon on shore. I got 5 souls that are all Ocean King.
4: All right, copy.
1: I can't get close enough to actually contact with face to face.

0: Command, the Firebird 10-05.
1: Yes, sir.
0: Were you able to get close enough to make contact, or was that a negative?
1: We talked to them. Yeah, I can't get close enough to them to actually get face to face. They all said they're okay, though.
0: All right, copy. You canvass the area out there. Do you see anything resembling a boat taking on water?
1: No, sir, not from the bridge down to here.
0: All right, copy. And boat 5. Rush minus enters. Start smoke out. Minor structural damage to the roof. A low bearing wall on the Charlie side. Ever concerns with the solar panel on the roof.
2: Rush 9, copy. When you clear that, there are some other coals that are right there in the vicinity. Am I good to assign them to you?
0: Command of Firebird 5. Send it. We're clear now.
3: Firebird 5, it's me. Go ahead.
0: During your canvas, did you see anything that resembles a boat taking on water?
2: All right, your next one's going to be on Cavalier Street. My apologies, Power Circle's right next to you. I'll send it to you.
0: You got it.
3: Negative, but we're trying to approach the pontoon boat now to make sure they're okay.
2: Hey, if you want to just switch over to Bravo 7 for now, so that way we can free up 2 a little bit.
0: Under, switch to Bravo 7. Not copy. Boat 10-5, make contact, verbal contact with them, everybody's okay.
3: Yeah, we did a face-to-face with them in RAF 2.
0: Not copy.
4: 7-1 to St. Mary's.
2: 7-1.
4: Alarm's been reset, show me available.
2: 7-1.
0: Command St. Mary's.
3: Command, go ahead.
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4: Bravo 7, St. Mary's. 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
6: Squad 2 to Bravo 2. 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
6: Squad 2, I'm on Alpha 2.
0: Scotty, we're relocating to Shoreview boat ramp. Approximately how long do you get to that area?
6: Greater than 20 minutes.
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3: Rush to St. Mary's on the scene. The two-story split floor with a large tree that deflected off the house. I'll be out investigating.
2: 299, St. Mary's.
4: 299, go ahead.
5: I'm Drive Crush 2. You're on the scene of the two-story split floor with a large tree on the side of the house. I'm investigating.
2: Is that a sinkhole you need to go to?
3: Rush 9 is on the scene. Turn the house. I'll advise further.
2: Rush 9.
4: No, you can return back to service.
2: Chief 2, St. Mary's, you can clear a new marker for 3 knots. I'll take the next one.

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1: Squad 2, guys.
0: I'm going to stay on Alpha 2 with Boat 2 until they come ashore.
1: I'm going to stay on Alpha 2 until Boat comes ashore.

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You start, Smeco, and a transpector for power.

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3: Great, Rush 9.
2: I got it.
1: Rush 9 taking Calvert Street. Is that correct?
3: Rush 9 headed to Grand Theft House.

0: All right, Lieutenant, I'll fly to wrap, too.
1: Rush to the Sam Harris, I'm clear of court. Do you have any other pending calls for me?
0: I need to see him out just a second.
2: Go ahead.
1: I got it.
0: That's going to be all right. I'll let you back up. I got to get back by the brace for a better time.
3: That's right. You can clear.
0: Stop. Attorney's brush, too.
3: 35, if you want to clear and just hang tight before you leave the ramp, that's fine. I think we'll make it at this point.
4: We're good. We'll run with y'all. See you make it back.
1: Good.
0: There's an infant circle. They have a tree down. Possibly at 29777. They possibly be on the house on this dispatch too.
1: I copy.

0: Okay.
1: Be advised, we're at Shoreview. We're back in the trailer down into the water waiting for you.
0: If you came down 6, if you're able to make it to Trent Hall, I could probably dip right in here and be at the pier by the time you get to Trent Hall.
1: I got it. Box 202, 29954, Woodland Circle for the gas leak outside. Station 2 is in response, 2018.

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1: This is Hulkner.
2: Squad 2, you can take that other call. We'll be Ocean King.
0: Pressure on the mirrors. Power secured inside the house. Anthony Mirage. They're in the Echo as well. They already called. Do you have any more for me? I'm clear.
3: That's right. We need to start towards Holly Road. I'll put you on that. Stand by a second.
0: I copy. I got a person that's here with the truck and trailer, so are you going to try to make it to Shoreview? Thunder Road.
4: Well, Southern St. Mary's, I'm clear as well. I'm going to take the Cavalier Street.
3: Rush out.
5: 2-2 St. Mary's. Tree was already cleared by a citizen. Benjamin Axel.
3: Actually, you're going to start towards, I believe, Towns Corner. Stand by a second, I'll put you on.
2: You can have him hang there. Yeah, that's fine.
3: Copy.

0: University of St. Mary's. I'm at a 29777 Vincent Circle with a tree that affected off the house. No injuries. Power's been secured. Can you have the Kynes Record and Smeco stop by this house as well?
1: Yeah, that's correct. Are you going to clear that one?
0: That's right. But there looks to be another tree further down Vincent that will be taken care of first.
1: Copy, I do that one. Squad 2, St. Mary's.
2: Squad 2, gun.
1: Hey, Brush 2, can you handle the Woodland Circle? Just to check and see what's going on with that. You can put us on the gas leak out for us.
0: Can you repeat that?
1: Woodland Circle, the gas leak outside. Can you check that?
2: I got squad 2, putting on the gas leak.
0: That's right.
1: Chief, the squad 2 will be stabilized. They're going to respond on that as well. Copy, Brush, you can disregard that. Thank you.
0: Okay.

0: Marshawn is correct. It should be in the area 27087, 27087, Holly Lane. I'll hand you back to the call.
1: Thank you.

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1: We're direct.

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1: Got it.
2: Turn it to the center. 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
0: Nothing in Country Lakes itself.
2: Check.

0: 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Squad 3 Sam Myers.
1: Squad 2 Dog.
0: I copy.

0: 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Tree fell on two garage heads here. We got the two propane tanks out, secured them, and you can hold us in service. Is there any calls pending for us?
1: I'm directing for the tree fell garage. The two propane tanks secure. Start towards 29948 Scott Circle.
0: In copy.
2: G2, same as.
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0: 01206. It's going to be a tree branch across the line. They also have a broken guide wire. I know the Smeco man's just up by MIR. I'll try to contact him to see if he can come down this direction.
1: All right, pull number in the tree branch from line. We'll get Smeco a call. Clear that one. I got another one aviation out of club for you. Sorry, what kind of a short?
0: Got it.

0: pressure on his hangers. Tree's clear of the roadway. The call that we called this one has another tree somewhere on the list, Yankees. We're going to follow them. I'll give you an address in a minute.
1: All right, copy. Just a thought.

0: brush on his ears. There's another car there. We're towards it. Way too large for us to handle. Star Public Works.
1: Are you guys is it in the Holly Lane?
0: Well, that's hard.
1: It's on the end, closer to the water, not towards North San Gates, right?
0: Correct. It'll be closest to 27212 Holly Road.
1: Okay, how about we? I'm sorry.

0: rush through the same areas. Can you alert county roads to have a gray hill come out for the rush through that track? Where did you need them at? For the Vincent Circle tree. The tree is going to be too large for us to handle. We're putting out flares now, and we'll be headed over to Scott Circle momentarily.
1: I got you. Was that the one at the 5-digit address, or was that the other one that was further down?
0: The other one that was further down.
1: Do you have an address on that one?
0: Stand by.

0: 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You got any pending force?
1: 4-7-7, just a second.
2: Location.
1: Is that the one in the area of Vincent and Mason?
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1: Okay, I'll be able to give in DPW a call.

0: 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Also.
1: It looks like the next one's in your first due. 26200 Jones Wharf Road. Sort of power line that was on fire.
0: Okay. Hold me right. 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This tab must not work.
1: I'm dispatching you to it now.

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1: Sir 9 is Summers. Can you please check the address? This house is leaking.

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1: Officer.
2: Chief, please, St. Mary's.
0: Got you.
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0: Fire G4. Alright, I'll be just standing by a second. I'll get you your next one.
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6: Squad 3,
4: St. Mary's. Squad
0: 2, go ahead. Alright, I'm taking multiple calls. Should have a good working fire on this one.
7: Okay, we're on the scene. This is a tree into a house. I need a building inspector out here.
0: G2.
2: Go with it.
7: They got a lot of structural damage, integrity to the house, and it's not going to be safe to stay in.
0: 6-1,
3: Lieutenant
4: with 4. G2. 6-1,
0: Alpha 3.
4: G2, go ahead. Under Squad 2. You guys in the house. We'll contact the building inspector for the area. There's a lot of damage in the house.
5: 132 just fine, 5-4.
0: 26571 Baptist Church in area. That address should be a tree now.
8: 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Quarter staffer.
7: I'm not copy. I'm going to go ahead and lock the doors up, and we'll be returning to service momentarily.
5: Copy. Firefighter with 4.
4: Okay, squad 2.
0: Officer.
5: We're doing 2-2-3. You want me to take that? Yeah, if you want to, if you're close enough on that.

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1: All right, Tim. Call three minutes, 409 to win with four is canceled, 2043.
2: Actually, the rest of them are, it looks like they're going to be in Golden Beach. If you just want to start that way, you know where to start real quick. I'll get back with you shortly.
0: Take your time. I'll start my way there.
2: Actually, I was wrong. We're going to turn on Laurel Grove. Sure, yeah.
0: Got it. Hey, the 31's location. We got our own Waterside Alpha. It's detached, two-story wood frame, single family, fire zone, side alpha, TMR 5360.
2: I mean, it's 31 on the scene with a detached, two-story, single family dwelling, fire showing. Going to the Oregon Task Force.
3: Squad 4, Captain 7.
1: Alpha 3.
0: Lieutenant 13, can we get the same areas? Send it to my iPad, please.
2: Should be there now. G4, same areas, only responding.
1: Alpha 3. Engine 31 to oncoming units, two-story all the way around, walkout, side Charlie, face is clear, garage is on fire. We're making a push now.
2: Chief Liberty, how are we going? Sorry, it's 9213. Chief, 3 is on Alpha 3.
1: In response, engine 41 to Wentworth Court.
2: 3B, 31's on the scene. They have a working fire. We inquire about working into the task force. We're just going to go ahead and send it for now. That's correct. Get it started.
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2: All right, provide me an update of Tahoe, and let me know what floor you're operating on.
3: 3-1-7-9-8, I'm on the phone with the caller. He says he does not see
2: you. Italian 13-3, be there. On his two stories, single family dwelling, fire in the garage, basement is clear. I'll be fully on the scene momentarily. Okay, I'm right behind you, Tower 9.
1: Well, there was nobody at the address given. We're heading back out to Friendship School Road.
0: North Street of St. Mary's. I'm clear of 29757 Vincent. There is another house with a large tree on the backside of the roof. It appears the house is vacant at this time.
4: Sorry, box 308H 48798 one with court for the house on fire. Engine 10, tower engine 31, squad 771, engine 10 to do question, medic 103 to respond, 2046.
5: Squad 3, I got 4.
0: Rush, dude, just take that address down, pen and paper. 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
4: House 3.
6: Engine 41, Thomas Adams Crack is coming in. Back to the engine, the end of the front door, it might have fire in the
0: house. I got it.
5: Rescue squad 7 on the 5 with the sergeant switch.
4: House 3.
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4: 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And 499 Alpha 3.
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2: Engine 7-1, go over here, Lieutenant. Battalion 13, hold the command. I'll take Division 2.
1: Okay, we're not sure, but we think we were at the wrong house. We're continuing to...

0: All right, copy. Thank you. 132, when you arrive, you're going to take a line to the second floor.
1: 3771, you're covering the sirens. What was your staffing?
0: Four with a lieutenant.
1: Direct out three.
2: Direct out three. I need to be along dirt driveway and go all the way down it.
3: Okay, captain with four.
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1: Out three.
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0: Chief 2 to all Company 2 units. This next round is also pretty serious as well. If you feel unsafe, just stage in the area.
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9: Lieutenant Taylor, Chief 2. I'm home, but I'm good to go. So whatever comes out, Country Lakes, I have to go. I'll make my way to it. Just as it comes through right now.
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0: 132.
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9: Lieutenant 2A to Lieutenant 2B, Lawrence.
4: Alpha 3.
8: Okay, I got Tower 9 up here as well. What do you need from them?
0: Okay.
9: Are you PD?
0: Alright, you're going to operate with Tower 9, 132 in the vision, on the second floor.
10: Engine 41, St. Mary's. Chief 4B, total of 3 plus 1.
8: Okay, 31 here as well.
4: Alpha 3.
11: Negative. I'm going to get Chief's buggy. The Beachy's plugged into the house. You want to go there and grab that?
0: Okay, you have all units operating on the second floor.
8: 31, 132, and Tower 9.
0: Okay, I copy.
9: I'll be good for now. I was just trying to see where you were at, what you were in. You going to stay over, like, Baptist Retreat area for now?
8: 31 driver commands, priority message. Well, there's going to be a hole in the floor, on the second floor, right in that bedroom.
11: Yeah, I'm almost to the end of that church road for this tree now, but up on time, it looks like someone's already removed one tree.
9: Alright, I gotcha.
8: Division 2 to command. I need hooks up here, and I need to confirm that the fire on the number one floor is out.
0: Squad 3, I'm going to give you a different job. You're going to take a line to the first floor. Acknowledge. Taylor. Acknowledge.
9: Squad 3 is right. I'm taking the second line of the first floor.
0: Truck 13 is going to operate on Division 1 with Squad 3.
8: Command Truck 13, make an entry side C with 2.
0: Alright, I need you to link up with Squad 3 and you're going to make sure all fire, visible fire, is not on the first floor.
9: Copy.
10: 132 to command. We need hooks on the second floor.
11: Lieutenant 2 St. Mary's. Drove it all past the church road. Nothing found. Looks like someone's already removed it. You already didn't say it. Just let me know what the next pending one is.
0: Okay, you should have Tower 9 operating with you with hooks.
12: Lieutenant 2, stay by just a second. 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Stand by, get your 5 digit in a second.
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5: 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Command to truck 13.
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12: Good.
8: On our way.
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12: The
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8: Division 2, so man, what's the attic looking like inside
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8: Division 2, copy.
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12: 6-1.
5: 6-1. There is another tree on a house at 29691 Vincent Circle. Nobody is home. I'm clear of it. Can you just start Smeco to add that to their list to secure the power?
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12: I'm number, can you repeat the spot vision?
5: 6-1 Strike. 29691 Vincent Circle. 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
12: I'm right, we'll close back up.
14: 7-9, same area, who's on it?
8: 5-3, Command.
2: Hey, what's up, my God?
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12: 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Stand by.
2: Under calibration.
8: 5-3 to command.
5: Command squad 3, good.
8: That's right, we've got a line in place on the first floor. 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
12: First, rush to. 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
0: Command St. Mary's, Squad 4 initiating RIT. Squad 4, Officer Ruby's Rickard Supervisor, updated 360. Squad 4's Officer, turn around.
16: I know where the call is. I just wanted to inform you, if you're not already aware, there was a tree down across Route 5 we almost hit on the way through. Please get somebody out there as soon as you can. It's going to be about a half mile up from the 5 of Green Mills Road.
0: Give me an update to 360.
9: Squad 4's Officers in room.
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17: Chief 2, Lieutenant 2. 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She's on injured. But if you want to go check it out, you can.
16: 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Steel line is garage.
9: Get up in the ceiling.
11: That's your call, Chief. If you'll make it that way, still. I can. She's already been checked out. There's no need for us to go there.
0: I copy.
9: Captain 4, Command Squad 4. We copy RIT. We're getting our equipment out.
17: Yeah, same as you can clear that call. She just needs to contact her insurance company.
1: Copy, can you be 5 digit for that one?
16: Tower 9, Command. We've exited the structure. 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
0: Okay, I copy.
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0: No ID's on the scene.
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0: 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You're going to stage with the intersection of Rowan Knight Drive and Marshall Court.
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13: Division 2.
0: Commander Division 2, go ahead. You do have much better conditions.
9: Lieutenant 2A to Simmers. I don't have an iPad or a tablet or anything. Is there anything on the screen for like the mud screen from the Phoenix or Red Quarter?
1: Same
13: one. Let's get it up here. 31 is coming out with 3 members. It's flat bow. I have truck 13, power ladder 9. And engine 3, 132.
0: Okay. You got truck 13 as well?
11: Engine 7-1.
0: Lane United, turn arriving in. 209-13, Merlin.

0: Okay, 7-1. You're going to take your line and they'll decide to help out Division 1 with that line in the garage. Engine 10, you'll be 4th due. And make up staffing for the RIT with Squad 4.
1: Commercial Box 301-219453 Notch Road for that elevator malfunction. Station 3, Station 6, due to respond 2100.
2: Squad 3, come in. You've got a line of place in the garage.
0: Okay, I copy. Thank you.
3: Okay, I copy. Do you know how many you have holding for company 2?
0: Commander, just 71. Keep that line on the outside of the building, please.
4: What's your current location? I'll send you the coast to 1.
3: Just go. Squad 4 command with an updated 360. Country Lakes.
0: Be right, boss man. Chief 2 to same area. It's clear. We're getting the Turner call. You can send me the next one.
3: We've got heavy smoke showing in the basement. Could not acknowledge fire. We've got smoke coming from the eaves on side, Charlie and Delta.
0: Okay. Squad 7, and it's 7-1. Check that basement out, please.
5: Vision 1 to command. You get a unit in here to try to secure power. We do have live power still in the residence.
3: Yeah, okay,
0: Chief 9B, base of division.
6: Division 2 to command.

0: birthday to St. Mary's. No injuries from the tree on the house on the beach. Primary already has it patched up. Do you have another one for me?
1: Good man, engine 10.
2: And we're in staging.
0: St. Mary's Boston McKenzie Drive. St. Mary's to Chief 2.
1: All right, I need you to come up and assist with squad 4 for Rick.
3: Yeah, I was.
4: Direct.
5: Tower 9 Command. We've exited the structure for rehab. You got another crew to replace us.
0: We've had PD at Point Loco Road and Old Village Road for a while. It's going to be from Old Village to Point Loco on 3 Notch.
1: All right, go stand by. Okay, I'll go check it out. Command to Division 1, Division 2 in the basement division. I need an update on searches, please. Command Agent 7-1's officer.
0: First through December, can you see the next one? Yeah.
1: To my crew force. Get that line to the basement, please.
0: Yeah. There's our send that one.
5: Division 1 to command. We're shifting to a primary this time. Roger is clear. You're going to walk through at this time. I'm losing key command.
1: Go ahead.
0: Transfer an engine from station 5 to station 3, 21-3.
1: Let me try again, sir.
0: First, Rush, I'm actually going to have you go to...
5: Primary limited forward negative. Welcome to the fire in the attic has been knocked down. I believe we have been kept in the attic. I need a relief supervisor for the number 2 floor.
0: Crosswoods Drive.
1: Okay, I copy. I copy.
2: Six one command, we're on location. Where would you need us?
0: Sorry, Station 22, you still in the country, sir?
6: Hey, Lieutenant, 2 I got
1: manpower in front of the buggy.
6: 31, I mean 31 to command. We're side alpha, we're taking a break.
0: All the calls are going to be on the 3 notch road side. I'll send you the closest one.
5: Hey, continuing. No fire in the basement. It's possible. You need to relocate myself to second floor anywhere. You want to hang right?
1: I want you to go to the second floor. Switch out with the crews that are coming out now.
5: Alright, that's fine. I'm going to travel. Country Lakes are far off. Sounds like we're now.
0: Sorry, it's maybe 20 minutes into your incident.
1: Okay, I copy.
7: Engine 31 to command. Just letting you know we're on side alpha.
0: Sorry, it's Lieutenant 2A, Newmarket Turner Road and Delbrook Road.
1: Okay, I copy, thank you. Command of Division 2, I'm going to send Engine 6-1 and Engine 7-1 to the second floor for you. There's nothing but trap smoke in the basement. They give your eyes a break.
5: I got it. Lieutenant 2A to Chief 2.
1: Command to Lieutenant Martoni, you copy all that information?
5: Lieutenant 2A to Lieutenant 2B.
7: Yeah, that's right. We're going line over ladder to the second floor. But just your situational awareness, you still have fire showing on the, I believe it will be Delta side, on the roof line.
1: Good.
5: Where are you at?
1: 71 wagon driver, if you got water, charge it. And you can knock that down before making your entry into it.
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1: Staging at Village Liquors right now. I'll see Mary's head from on Bus Creek side. It's staging here right now. If not, I'll head towards the other one that they just put up.
5: Do you know if the van was at the firehouse?
9: Tower 9, watch out to Tower 9 drivers. I'm the full station. I need to get a raise the ladder up here.
5: Yeah.
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10: 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Good.
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1: Command, you're still on. 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
13: I'm next to my priority 3.
16: Top 13, I mean. US Army. Change out
1: bottles. Okay, I copy, thank you. Command to Tower 9, you're par. 23 St. Mary's. You can hold me on the call on Old Village Road. Three into the house.
16: Tower 9, par. I got two person outside Alpha. 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
1: Command to Squad 3, you're par.
13: Okay, 23. 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
16: Squad 3 is far. 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The X-ray crew is side Alpha front yard. 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
14: 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Any personnel?
13: I'm direct.
1: Okay, I copy. Command Squad 7.
18: Yeah, do the same areas. The majority of the calls pending on 39 side. I'll head up and you can give me one if needed. If not, I'm in the bus creek. Sorry.
17: Engine 5, 2 with 4.
16: 4 on Division 2.
12: I'm direct. We're actually taking a call for a tree on fire right now.
1: Command is you, Chief 1, Division 1. Chief 4, Division 1.
16: Chief 4. Car, Division 1 garage, Division 1 is clear.
1: Chief, 3.

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2: 3B4, Sade. In the front yard.
0: Chief, 90. You're far.
3: Far, what is it?
0: Good man, St. Mary's. Park check complete. All units got on floor. You can also hold the fire under control.
4: Man, copy. The fire check is complete. Units of power fires under control, 2111. Fire. Right, so Lieutenant CB, does anybody have any team ability for a tree burn in the woods? You can just alert for Station 1. It's off Lone Spruce Lane and Bishop Road.
0: Come on, also, we can use start to SMECO. And if you'll get some information, I'll let you know about Red Cross. Currently, you can see starting copy.
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7: Division 1 command. At this time, Division 1 is clear. I'm going to go to Division Division and try to find a breaker panel.
0: Okay, thank you.
6: Mr. send them to the one that you're going to send Lieutenant 2A2 on New Market Turner Road. I'm getting ready to leave the firehouse now, and I'll take that one, or the one at 5 Old Village.
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0: Command to Engine 4-1.
9: Go ahead, sir.
0: Chief 2, Lieutenant 2A, just stand by on 5 in Old Village. I'm here now. Alright, here, I want your team to give me a secondary basement first and second floor.
6: Okay, I copy. So, just give me a minute, I'm going to turn this utility to A. I'll be back up.
10: First one, Lieutenant.
4: 31 to command, you have a time for us.
0: You need a calling.
4: Engine 31. 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
4: Okie dokie.
1: First one, Alpha 2.
7: Division 1 command. 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
0: Chief 2 to St. Mary's.
4: Good.
0: Well, thank you.
11: Chief 3B to command. I'm ready to redeploy if you need me somewhere.
0: The tree on fire at 5 in Old Village is just a flare. Didn't clear the call.
4: Oh, it's right.
0: Not yet, yet.
4: Rush to the same race. Do you have a 5-digit for the tree down on Newmarket Turner Road? Stand by one. We're going to put on a watercraft incident.
6: C4B to command.
0: Good.
6: Additional 360 complete. No fire, no smoke. All four sides.
0: Okay, I copy. Thank you.
4: I'm sorry, 39 minutes.
7: Division 1 to command. All units are clear of Division 1 at this time. You got some visible fire still on the Delta side up on the eaves. I don't know if we can get truck 13 to stick that roof or we can get a hand line.
10: Are you trying to take on?
12: Hold me on the scene. We have a tree into a house. Was this called in by the airfare?
0: Okay, you're putting plenty of hand lines on the Delta side. Should be able to get that. Command to Engine 7-1's officer. Looks like it's going to be in the Charlie Quadrant on the second floor.
4: Alright, I'll make my way over there.
6: 4B to command. It's on the light charring on the Charlie Delta corner. The Delta side to the Alpha side is clear.
10: Engine 23, stand by. Engine 23.
7: Division 1, Command. You have a available crew in the front yard. What's your unit?
9: Good.

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1: Is this at 28240 Old Village Road?
0: That's right.
2: 6:10. The area of the St. George Island Bridge for the watercraft investigation. 586, coverage 31505, respond. 2116.
1: Time drive. I'll reactivate the card. It was called over before, and Chief Chief said they went by the area. The caller tried to call back in saying that there was water pouring in the house.
3: Position 2, Commander. I'm looking on my clock. You guys have fire on the exterior on the Delta side.
0: I copy. I spoke with a neighbor who said that homeowners are aware they contact their insurance company. Probably would be a good idea to send a bill inspector out here. Fire's been secured to the house, and we'll be going in service momentarily from here.
2: 352.
0: You hold us responding to Old Village and Point Lookout for the 3 now.
2: Commissioner Brushdale.
0: Go ahead, St. Mary's. Good.
1: I'm at 23.
3: Division 2, any crew on the exterior? We need an update on the condition. The exterior Delta side. Towards the roof line. So there's still active fire up there. Can we get a knock on it?
2: You start for the boat call of St. George Island Bridge.
0: That's right.
3: Division 1, Chief 9B. That's correct. Visible fire is not. We're trying to get the stick up there, pull from the side and down, make sure we got it all behind it.
2: All right. Thank you. All right. What you want?
0: Come in at 9B.
1: 6 responding with 3.
2: There is no 5 digit for New Market Turner Road and Taliban Lane. It's just going to be in the intersection.
3: Good.
0: Well, you're going to go ahead and take over to Division 2.
3: Sure.
1: Before.
0: I copy. You can go ahead and send it to my crew force and I'm going to run that.
1: Firewood 6, Firewood 7, switch to Alpha 7.
4: Engine 31 command, no fire showing from the exterior.
0: Okay. I'd like for you to take a line and put the fire out. Chief 2, St. Mary's.
5: Whoever has 71's hand line, I got 4 other tanks left.
0: Boat 6, St. Mary's.
2: Boat 6, Fred. Chief 2, go ahead.
0: Glenn, do you have your line supply connected to your intake? What kind of call take or information do you have for me?
5: Well, you want me to go into temp supply?
0: DPW is on the scene for Mount Zion. You can clear the call. Yes, please.
2: All right. DPW is on Mount Zion. I'll clear.
6: Truck 13, command, you need us?
7: He called us on his way back to the dock. Had a two friends on a jet ski that were trailing behind him. They've lost them. Not sure where they are. They were going to Sandwich Point Marina.
0: And I'll take the next one.
3: Chief 4 is on division. Oh, sorry, side D.
0: Okay, you guys Dennis Point Marina. I'm coming out of Dennis Point Marina currently. I just would like to have a little bit more hard information if you got it.
8: Lieutenant 6 Race, Boat 6.
0: Last unit for Boat 6, go.
3: Division 2, command. Do you have one of the specials or hybrids wearing a string light? The second floor.
8: Lieutenant 6A, I've got a search light off Ball Point Road. Looks like right in the middle near the general marker.
2: Chief 2, 40553 Old Horse Landing Road.
0: That's right. You can go to the rest of them.
3: Tower 9 Division 2, I got 2 lights sitting at the front door.
0: Okay, I got coming out of Dennis Point now. I'll be there about 20.
3: Yeah. Wait, thank you.
0: Lieutenant 2B, same way. You got another one pending. Go ahead and give it a blow up.
2: Okay. All right. We're just trying to triage everything.
0: Note 6, the same areas. Can you confirm if they were trying to go back to St. George's Island, or did you say Dennis?
4: 31 command. Side belt, we have a little bit of hot spot on the exterior single line to contact.
0: Okay, go ahead and take care of it.
7: Okay, it sounds like they were coming from Dennis Point, now at the St. George's, or somewhere in that area.
0: I got it, thank you.
6: Truck 15, command, you need us inside, we have 2 people ready.
0: Stand by, please.
2: Commission, Lieutenant 2B.
0: Good.
2: Are you taking Laurel Grove Road, Laurel Grove Court?
0: In command is Division 1.
9: You're in command.
0: Right, I'll head that way.
2: I got Chief 2. Chief 2 needs closure. I'll have him go to that one.
0: Well, I got plenty of manpower outside. Take your choosing. Let me know what you need. We'll send them in. Okay.
9: We're with hooks through the garage right now. I'm going to try to get somebody to go up on the stick and get some of that siding down on this Delta side, too, because we still got something behind it.
2: Chief 2B, any closer to that one?
0: It's going to be Chief 2. And I'll take Old Horse Landing, and then I'll take the Laurel Grove one next. Just give me a couple minutes.
2: My apologies, I'm right.
0: Okay. Tower 9, I mean, Truck 13 will handle the attic space that's needed. You can utilize Tower 9's crew for your Division 1 job.
8: Lieutenant 6-8, Bay 6.
9: Copy that. We can have Tower 9 report to the garage. You got it, hold on.
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0: Yes, please.
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2: Serious brush 2. 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
0: I got it. Thank you.
11: Is it a different crew down on Scott Circle?
0: Command to Division 1 and Division 2. I still have Squad 4 and Engine 10 for RIT. 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
0: 23, Samaras.
9: Division 1's good. I don't know if you need another crew on that Delta side exterior.
1: 20, go ahead.
0: Just need to advise. Pulling the tree down on Point Lookout, Noble Village. It's on power lines. You can contact Smeco. There's one lane open. Police are on scene.
4: 3B to command. There is no change in meter activity on the number 1 floor with the exception of 7 parts per million CO. And CBA, can we discontinue on the number 1 floor?
2: Rush to the left. 2 calls in that area going to be on Newmarket Turner. Everything's being triaged south of that now.
0: Come ahead, copy.
1: I'm direct 23. Yeah, the 2 on the power line. 1's laying over the PD is on scene.
10: And Lieutenant 2A to Simmers, just for simplicity, I'm now in Utility 2A. With a with crew force, so you can add Utility 2A in place of Lieutenant 2A, and that's how I'll answer you from now on.
12: Very good, Brown.
11: Very good,
12: Brown. Okay, meter activity on the number 2 floor. CBA, can we discontinue on the second floor?
0: I got me, thank you. Looks like there is another tree down, approximately 100 feet up. I'm good. Try to go up there, but it looks like that tree's on power lines also.
1: I'm direct.
10: 4B to command.

0: Fox Trout by Delta, been advised by Sergeant from Hollywood that the second floor is clear. What fire was on the Alpha Delta corner is taking Charlie Delta corner is completed. Just extensive overhaul.
1: I copy. Commander Division 2.
2: Good.
1: Alright. No need for SCBA throughout the building. Do you need anybody to switch out from the units from Hollywood?
2: Negative. I'm good with them. We're going to one last flight down the attic, and all crews on Division 2 will be good to come down.
1: Okay, copy. 23, St. Mary's.
3: Can you try to take on?
4: Sorry, 40 minutes is in check.
1: Good man, copies. So, guys, you got multiple trees down on 21 Gale Road. Looks like police are on both sides of it. That's accessible. If you start smuggle out, you're also going to need a lift bucket truck to cut these down. Good man, St. Mary's. There's no more IDLH. You can cancel the projects. Thank you.
3: I'm Nurse Eastern, I have multiple trees down, up and down Point Lookout Road. You're ready to lift pocket truck as well?
4: That's right.
5: 99-8 at the hospital.
3: That hospital, right.
1: Command 2-3B. 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
2: No.
4: 23, St. Mary's.
3: Turn it on.
1: Do you guys any penny calls you want to put us on?
3: Yeah,
2: Vision 2, looking around. Alex clear. All crews on the second floor coming down.
0: Okay, I got it. Command all units. Exit the structure. Have all unit officers. Meet me on Side Delta.
2: By garage entrance.
3: 23.
0: Sorry, 23-34. We're still in the main channel. We'll be responding to your elevator call. What channel your one's on?
4: Yes.
6: 31, hey, I'd be able to start to check somebody's line now.
0: Go on down the aisle, please.
3: Start towards 274-75-3 Notch Road. It's going to be Atrium House. I'm going to put you on the card.
4: Coverage 24, stand by one.
1: I got it.
4: What call are you responding to?
0: 21-945 3 Notch Road for the elevator.
7: 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Going into the woods. There's someone leading us back there.
4: Hendrick, I'll put you on it. Alpha 2.
1: Chief 2 to St. Mary's.
4: Chief 2, go ahead.
0: Engine 34, some 2. Correction. Calvert engine 34, some 2.
1: Cleared by a citizen. 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
3: Okay, I should brush one. Repeat your message.
4: That's correct. Laurel Grove Road, Laurel Grove Court.
7: Yes, sir, girl.
3: Same as brush one.
4: Sorry, if you said that.
1: Good.
4: Yeah, you probably just called back advising the people that were on the jet ski are on shore. 46059 Sheffer Lane.
1: Can you put that in the CAD? Code 6 to Lieutenant 6. Chief 2 to Lieutenant 2. What's your location?
3: Sky Engine 34. It's going to be 219453 Notch Road. It's going to be an elevator alarm. No further information.
1: Code 6 to A. Chief 2 to Lieutenant 2B. What is your location? I'm going to be ready for a 5, and I'm going to need you to check it out, just to confirm that all occupants are out of the water. I'm going to be ready.
8: Morgan Britt.
0: I'm ready. I'm direct.
1: Good job.
0: Good.
1: 46059 Schaefer Lane. I'll start that way until you can get there and advise if they're all out.
9: Hey, my bad, Chief. I'm on Newmarket Turner Road. For the one at

0: Mark returned Delabrook. It's passable. There's nothing we're going to do about it tonight. I'm making my way down Route 6. I know there's another one somewhere else on New Market Turner.
1: I'm direct.
2: 46059 Schaefer Lane. I'm direct heading that way.
3: Not an
2: A. Utility 2, the Chief 2. Baptist Church Road is clear from trees. Headed down Shopsco to Point Lookout.
4: Yeah. And Chief 2 to St. Mary's. For Laurel Grove Road and Laurel Grove Court, we're going to need DPW. 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
4: Negative. I'm going to give you a 5-digit. 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
4: And hold me on the 3-knot road call. I believe it's one of my properties.
1: The one that engine 23 is going to, 27475.
4: That's correct. Like that to me, Chief. You want me to go that way? Negative. Just stand by. Okay. 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

0: No, if you can start south towards the bay, I'll give you info shortly.
1: I got it. That's getting crew force. I'll start that way.
2: Tower 34, here's really just the elevator alarm.
0: Chief Edison, I'm a Chief Edison, is going to continue St. George's Island. We'll launch from there.
3: Okay, I'm here. 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
0: 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For the open water investigation. Station 4, 505 is en route. 141, 506 are due. 2135.
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3: 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You can clear me out for an hour. 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

0: 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Station 79, ambulance 199, medic 18, due to respond 2136.
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2: 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Sorry, Boss Steel.
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4: 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We're ready on Alpha 1.
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0: Medic 18. Medic 18, Alpha 2.
3: That's correct.
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6: 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In the chest.

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5: Command St. Mary's. 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
5: 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You take anything to the south direction. First two's going to go to Golden Beach. 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
1: 1-9-1-2.
8: Utility 2 in. SMS.
5: Command St. Mary's. Red Cross. Two adults. Two children.
4: Engine 141-7.
0: 2-2-1. 1-9, Medic 18, 43486 Gregg Street, Corsi SWD Drive. A 90-year-old female is passed out in the driveway.
8: Just to prevent any more duplicate incidents on New Market Turner Road, there are three trees between the two intersecting streets that you dispatched myself and Brush 2 to. And they're all partially blocking the road. New Market Turner Road is completely passable.
0: I'm right.
1: Ambulance 199, Alpha 2.
3: St. Mary's Engine 23.
5: Good.
3: So towards Madison and Danny's Lane, it's going to be a large tree block in the entire roadway.
5: We'll send it to the iPad, please.
3: I'm Drew, stand by.
0: 3-2-2.
5: Chief 2, good.
0: Just trying to recap any duplicate incidents. Pull up over in 3-notch road. We have an area around the Wawa. That was all wires that were going to Smeco, correct?
5: That's correct. And it should be Point Lookout and Old Village is what it should be. There's nothing at Point Lookout in 3-notch. And you have Sheriff's Office and State Police on the scene.
0: I'm right.
5: And Chief 2 to Lieutenant 2B. Are you still at Margaret Burns?
10: That's right.
0: 31, so it's on the one that's not flowing.
5: Can you take that call at Maddox and Danny's Lane for engine 23 for me?
10: That's right, are you in that direction, Chief?
7: Command, St. Mary's.
0: Amen.
5: Copy. St. Mary's, can you let 23 know? I believe they're still on the Alpha channels.
0: I'm not calling now. 3 Station 23.
7: Oh, the fire marshal calling me. 301. 399. 2E. 12.
8: Chief, is that all there or 5 there?
0: Yes. 312. Rush 2's going to handle that one for Chief 2.
8: 31 driver 3. All additional lines are shut down.
5: I copy. Do you have any other calls you want to send us to?
10: That should be 5's area. St. Mary's

0: Is it in the area of Danny's Lane, or you just receive Maddox Road?
1: I think it was that cross street, Danny's and Maddox.
0: You might want to alert Company 5 for that. That's their first deal.
1: I'm repeated.
2: First one in Paris, if there's anything else that we need to go to.
0: Alright. We do that. Lieutenant TV is heading that direction.
1: Lieutenant TV is going that way.
3: Hey, what's your location?
4: Maddox.

0: to the same areas. I'm back at the firehouse, but I'm still monitoring Bravo 7.
1: Alright.
0: Engine 319, 2% Phi Alpha, this is overall.
1: Copy. Command to GY.
2: Command.
1: Good.
2: Fire Marshal 05.
1: Thank you.

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2: C5, you can hold me at route 2D, true now, 238.
3: Right. Just so you're aware, 10-2B is on Bravo 7 in that way as well.
4: C6A to Summers.
5: C6A goes.
4: Okay. What other indications other than the flare sighting do you have on this?
5: There's really a third party through the Coast Guard. That's all they gave us, just that it was the flare sighting from a boat that was near the Neal Airport. By the Little Wicomico River.
3: Summers 2 within 2B.
4: Hi, Cop. C6A to 5.
2: Good.
3: This is your word. Chief 5, you just marked out for Maddox and Danny as well.
6: 7-9, it's clear of the ER.
2: Okay. No numbers there. I'll continue.
3: Alright. I'm 10-9, I'm right.
4: There's live, you on the channel.
7: Let me have the rest.
6: Good. Brush 5, good 2.
5: Come in.
4: Have you launched yet? Are you still at the ramp?
6: We're launching right now.
3: Brush 5, Alpha 2.
7: Updated information for Red Cross, please. One adult, 4 children.
4: Okay, hang tight. G6A to G5, are you on the channel?
5: Okay, I mean, do you have a contact number for them that we can provide?
0: Medicaid team, so I'll see.
1: I'll see Medicaid team.
6: Go ahead, Tim.
4: G5, can you give me a lay line?
3: Cop. Submission Brush 5. G5B, just so you're aware, Lieutenant 2B, the advisor, he was approaching the scene for now.
7: Command.

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1: Good.
0: 240-988-8742. Mary Ingram.
1: Got it. 85, he's a bit.

0: T6 data centers. Any chief officer from Company 4 come off on that?
1: Negative. Okay. To be the same areas. Trees been removed from Maddox and Danny's Lane. Be here and send me the next one.
2: All right, I'll advise. First, I'll advise 25 units. They're heading that way right now. Stand by while I look at the list. Same areas, Chief. Bobby, first off.
1: Okay. I'm going to hit that chest now.
0: Good.
3: 31 drive is 4-3-4.
2: Lieutenant 2, be advised, he just cleared the tree.
0: Okay. Currently this time, between myself and Chief 5, do you see the call taker's information only being a flare sighting, and that's it? We're going to let the Smith Point Sea Rescue take care of it, and we're going to return to the boat ramp. It's pretty rough out here, and seems to be the best reasoning for right now. Okay.
2: You both take that copy. Units on Water Rescue Box 409, units may return to service, 2152.
0: You can return to brush on this.
4: Yeah, I'm Chief 5, Bay 5 ready.
2: 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I'm ready for unit service as well.
0: Yes, sir.
2: Roy 5 ready.

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1: Was für St.
0: Mary's? 28987 block, Moxtoe Road. There's a tree on the power line. The road is passable.
1: Squad 4 is ready on the line. Squad 4.

0: My brush truck's still on the air. 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

0: 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We'll put you on here, Charlie.
1: Copy.
2: Swing 3 St. Mary's.
0: Actually, 3, go ahead.
2: Can you advise if there's any pending calls you need us to run?
0: None at this time.
2: I copy.

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1: Two through the
0: command centers. 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Gave the reason why they're not going to be coming out. Anything else stunning in Mechanicsville?

0: 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And Lieutenant CBU as well.
1: No, I'm okay.
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0: And Lieutenant 2A, if you're still out there, you can also return.
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0: 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Yeah, Point Lookout Marina. 7-year-old male fell and had his head on the boat. Anybody's going past the restaurant. It's going all the way to the end. Doc A.M.
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1: 109.
0: En route to the hospital, priority 3, medical on board.
1: 109 the medic. T4, the helicopter's are conditional for weather, but it sounds like they're not going to fly. T4 is okay.

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1: Right.
0: Are you directed to main service?
1: Yes, sir. Sorry, I don't think my transmission went over. I'm radio 1.
0: Okay. Somebody's supposed to.
2: Who do you want to see, Marys? Can you advise on the dock number?
3: Go ahead.
0: Dock AM.
2: Did you advise A Adam?
0: When you clear, I've got another one off Newmarket Turner Road and Hidden Valley Lane.
1: That's correct. A Adam.
3: This is direct.
2: 41's direct.
4: Sumers, did they say it was crossing the entire road?
0: That is correct.
4: Yeah, I copy. And Bruce, did you just call, so that's probably one of the same of the three.
2: 41's on the scene, Willow Pass.
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0: Island Toyota is going to be at Point Lookout Marina. It's going to be on Dock A. Adam. It's going to be a 7-year-old male in a Termopol Hickler head. Engine 41 is on scene.
1: We're direct. Thank you.
2: Cindy, 18, St. Mary's. 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
6: Four zero six zero zero. One of your drive. There are two trees blocking the entire roadway.
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0: Man, this is 499. What do you need from us?
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0: West Holland, Chief 1, St. Mary's.
1: Westmoreland, Chief 1, guys.
0: Yes, sir. We have an overturned boat off the state park in Westmoreland County. Is boat 5 available?
1: Wheeler, 4.
2: Good, 6, hammer.
1: So 16, my Westmoreland Chief 1, what was the location?
0: Yeah, we got a report of an overturned boat off the state park on Fossil Beach with subjects in the water.
1: Okay, copy. Boat 6, go ahead.
2: Just checking to see if I'm going to be closer. I'm at the bottom of St. George Island now.
3: West is St. Mary's.
1: I was going to dispatch both of you, so you can go ahead and start that way. First, go ahead.
3: Can you send in the belly to my iPad?

shoot through the same areas. Too many people could call one lane over railway is still open for them. So you wouldn't need DPW for that.

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1: This is Westmoreland County. Weather room, turn people in the water. 505, 506 only responding.
0: You got the property damage accident in Old Village at file.
2: Two customers, I'm going to ride along with you. I'm assuming the boot.
1: That's right, we got police on the left.
0: Pole number 642. We're in front of Able Apartments. It's snapped in half.
1: Okay, copy. Is the operator of the vehicle still there?
3: What's your St. Mary's Cuter? I snuck over the 3-down on one of you.
0: Yeah, he's still here. I made contact with him. He's fine. Denying any need for EMS. He's still on the scene.
1: All right, copy. I'll get snuck a start.
0: All right, that's fine. Yeah.
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1: Call for engine 71 to 23971 Marble Dean Road is canceled. 2221.
2: 71, go ahead.
0: Disregard, I'm just reading notes. I'm ready, switch back.
2: I'm driving.
3: MSU 5, switch to Alpha 3. What's more than Chief?
2: Okay,
3: can't switch to Alpha 3 as well.
4: And Alpha 3, I'm driving.
5: 10 fingers.
2: Anything good?
3: Negative, sir. Not to Alpha 3. See Mary's Alpha 3.
5: Confirm both elevators clear. Hold is malfunctioning lock.
4: See Mary's Alpha 3.
2: I'm good. It is clear, only with malfunctioning alarm.

0: Sergeant Chief 3, what was the location of that vehicle on the roadway?
1: Summers, Chief 5 to West Mountain Chief 1.
2: Yeah, good for West Mountain Chief 1.
1: Are the reports, I saw your cabinets, are the reports that the subjects are still in the water?
2: Are you referring to the accident from fire?
0: That would be the one.
2: As far as I know, that's what I was told. I don't have confirmation on that.
1: Copy.
2: Copy. It's right at Hills Club and Old Village.
3: Okay. Right, take the T-Pot.
1: Good.
3: Do you want to continue heading that way, or are we going to be so far out, it's better off at 10:06?
1: That's a long way up the river for you guys. Entirely up to you. I don't know what the conditions are. Where are you right now?
3: Bottom of the island currently.
4: G4 to the medic unit respondent. What's your location?
5: I'm Gary Tango.
1: Yeah, if you can just take your time and continue for now until they can get some units on scene over there and see what's going on.
3: Yeah, I got it.
4: G4 St. Mary's, what's the medic unit we have responding?
5: G4, you have MU-18 still en route, and you should have PA-397 there on scene.
4: That's great, they're on there.

0: Where is Chief 2?
1: Yeah.
0: Okay. 3 down from Point Loco Road and Harper's Corner Road.
1: Got it. I'll go that way.

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0: PA-29i, SMB 36765, Asher Road. Going to be a 42-year-old male, vomiting. He should be in their car. Correction, 29i is a BLS unit. I'm direct, we'll make no or change you over to BLS. And correction, they should be inside if he's not in the car. They just couldn't get him to the car.
1: Correct.

0: on box 303H in the area of 21805 Primrose Willow Lane. There's a trash can on fire. Station 3 to 52, do you respond? 2233.
1: Westmoreland, Chief 1 to St. Mary.
0: Westmoreland, Chief 1, go ahead.
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3: Engine 5-2, Alpha 2.
1: Yeah, I just got confirmation. We have one person on a count of 4.
4: Rush 7 with 2.
3: Rush 7, Alpha 2.
0: Under one person on a count of 4, 2233.
5: Engine 31, St. Mary. 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
2: Five, on Alpha 2.
0: Sir, it's Chief 5, also check with you on Alpha 2. Charles.
3: Five,
5: two. Engine 31, St. Mary. Is that one being taken care of, or is it okay?
3: Chief 3, go ahead.
2: Name is Engine Company 5-2, running out of station 3 quarters.
4: Chief 2 to St. Mary's.
2: Tree's clear from the roadway. You can hold me right. You got anything else?
3: That's correct, 23B, 52 is right out of your location.
2: Okay, once this run is complete that they're taking, they can return to service. Engine 31's ready.
3: I'm direct. Engine 52, are you direct?
2: Two copies.
0: Engine 31.
6: Hold me. I'm out of the quarters. I'm unavailable. Do I still have a fill-in in my quarters?
0: That's correct. Engine 5-2 is there. Suspect for me.
6: Very much in there. It's a whole bunch of trash.

0: with customers.
1: That sounds good.
0: We're underway. Did you talk to Charles? Do they have a resource that is responding to this?
1: We're checking. We're checking with them now.
2: Chief 2 to 7, are you copying my loss?
1: 7-5, what's your staffing?
0: We have 3.
3: Henry Attention 5-2, it's going to be in the area of 21805 Primrose Willow Lane. Caller advised the dumpster is on fire.
0: Chief
1: Willow Lane, not at
0: this time. Chief 1, I believe you may have a Charles County boat that's responding. It looks like they're making their way over there now.
2: Fuck you, copies. Job. I'll continue to monitor.
4: Yeah,
0: we're
4: right. Yeah, I thought I'd see red
0: lights coming across. We just launched from Bushwood. We're about 15 minutes out.
3: 499 to St. Mary. 499, go ahead.
4: Yeah, okay. We're about 10 minutes out.
3: Patient is on ambulance 397. They will be, I suppose, consulting or transporting. We will be returning in service momentarily and switching back to main.
0: 35 to boom 6. There is definitely another resource that's out here. If you just want to hang tight where you're at now, instead of continuing off the river.
3: Boat 6, copy. Andrade 499. Patient's going to be on 397. They're going to be consulting right now. You're going to be switching back in service shortly.
1: Service boat 5.
3: Yes, thank you. 499 on 1.
0: Good.
2: 5-2 is on scene. I'm going to dumpster Willow.
1: Boats from Cobb Island and Newburgh are underway.
2: Alright, so minus priority retreat.
3: Andrax 5-2, you have a dumpster on. You're on scene with the dumpster firewall.
0: Copy that. Can you check with Charles? I don't believe they do, but see if they have the ability to switch to the top of 3.
1: We'll inquire with them.
3: Andrax 7-8, priority 3.
2: Boat 6 to boat 5.
0: Good.
2: Sir, it sounds like you got a total of 4 resources. We're going to go ahead and start back towards the ramp. Due to the extended ETA, we would have either way.
0: Yeah, that's fine. Thank you.

0: See me at some other five.
1: What?
0: Got another mic. Sir, it's about five, you got another mic.

St. Mary's, Blue 5.

0: The transmission, there was no audio with it.
1: Chief, I missed it. Were you trying to reach across 512?
2: Yeah. Exactly.
0: Onward.
3: That's right, you're just checking their status.
1: That's correct. They went to service probably about 10 minutes ago. I don't think they came across. The tree's been removed from the roadway.
3: Okay, thank you.
4: 799 at the hospital.
3: Absolutely.
5: Rush 5 to Horst.

0: 35 to Westmoreland, G4.
1: Yeah, go ahead, Route 5.
0: What's y'all's location?

0: We're about 5 minutes out from the state park now, trying to get an exact location of where the law enforcement has six of the occupants off the boat with them. We have one person still unaccounted for, trying to get an exact location and where they're at.
1: Okay. We saw some flashing lights on the shoreline. We're just trying to pick up exactly where they're coming from.
0: Yeah, I think that's going to be Westmoreland. Some of their units. That's the direction we're heading in, if you want to just head in that direction also.
1: Yeah.

0: Mars G2.
1: Yes.
0: Were you in contact with anybody at 40285 Dove Growth regarding wires and transformers and trees?
1: Stand up.
0: I believe it's going to be associated with the Newmarket and Delbrook one.
1: I got it. Give me a second.

0: 35 centimeters.
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0: Can you contact her? I'll see if they can maybe set up a pass with us, with their units.
2: Standby.

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1: That's Roll Chief, 1-3-5.
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0: Got the thing.
3: Yes.
4: MP-18 is ready, switch back to me.
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5: MD-18.
3: Roger, you said Elise.
0: 299 in Mars.
4: 499 in quarters.
2: Roger,
5: you good? Yeah,
0: I'm good. Show me a medic for pain management, please.
3: 40285 is the address where the wire is down on Delbrook.
5: Contact. 42085,
2: Delbrook.
6: What's one that you want? 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
3: That's correct.
1: Yeah, okay, I'm correct. We're trying to make our way to it now.
5: 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I'm North K3, I'm Prairie 3.
2: Summers, about 5.
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0: We arrived on scene to see power line ripped out of the house along with the cable line. There's nothing we can do. The roadway is still possible.
2: All right, so we're just going to the chief of Westmoreland. They're going to see if they can patch us in over there.
1: Okay, number 7. If I have something available to do, but the road is still passable.

0: Everyone's saying that you're a PA?
1: That's correct. I'm PA 298.
0: I'm Jess. We'll put you in the card.
1: Thank you.
0: 3 Medic 103. Medic 103 is direct on the information. 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
1: PA 29812.
2: West Warren Chief 1-5.
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2: Yeah, do you think you can get Trooper 7 up for some air support?
3: St. Mary's, can you check with Syscount?

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1: St. Mary's Boat 5, do you have contact with Boat 6 or Boat 14? Or do I need to switch over to Charles?
2: No, I don't. I'm trying to get some kind of patch or something set up, but no luck so far. I don't even see them out here at this point.
1: Yeah, I heard they were underway, but I don't see them either.
2: Boat 5, St. Mary's.
0: CA-298, you're fine to ambulance 299. It's going to be a 36765 National Road. 42-year-old male, constantly breathing. He's been vomiting.
3: Sounds right. What's your name, maybe?
2: 35 to St. Mary's.
4: 35, go ahead.
2: At the request of Westmoreland Chief 1, can you contact this time to see if the trooper will assist in this? At this time, we have one boat overturned, one person unaccounted for.
0: Pressure, go ahead.
4: All right, we'll contact this time.
3: Hidden Valleys is still listed. Same three trees from the rear.
4: Sorry, Sue. Boat 5, do you have a description of the person?
0: I'm direct.
2: Not at this time. We're on the scene here. We're going to gather some information.
4: I'm right, but you can't get you with the landline.
2: That's right. They're coming.

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2: Simmers 2. G5. Simmers 505.
3: Ed.
2: Cisco has denied.
4: You guys say denied.
2: That is correct.
3: Copy.

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0: Bethel Church Road and Thompson Corner Road. It power lines down the roadway.
1: Got it.
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3: MSU 6 in a fire boat. I got 4 in the AT. We're going to be trailing them. Written back.
1: 2-3, Sam Harris. What's on the 2B's going to handle the call?
0: I'm Rectal, 2-2B.
4: 299,
3: 2-9, go ahead.
4: 6-6, switch over to Alpha 3 with me for a moment.
0: Is he still in utility 2A?
4: When you get here, run back.
3: I'm direct.
1: 5A. He will be in command 2A.
0: Over.
4: What's your ETA? What's your ETA?
5: Hey, it'd be best for you to come right to Bushwood. That's right, I'll push right north.
3: 1 minute out.
6: I got it.
1: We're just running back on trailer now. It's going to be extended ETA, just so you're aware.
5: Thanks, Rob.
1: There's more Chief 1 than Quote 5.
5: Good.
1: Yeah, Charles is going to put us a patch on tap 12.
5: Okay. Are you clear that myself and Charles Boat 6 are out with the boat?
1: No, we all are out with the boat now.
5: That's correct. If you could see our location, we are out of the boat. It's up on the shore, up on the cliffs.
1: Okay, is your boat unoccupied?
5: We're going to see what we can do to check it out, but I don't know if we're going to be able to get up there.
1: Okay.

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1: 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G5B Alpha 7.
0: G4A G5B.
2: Good.
0: Are you guys good? I was just running at it because you guys are kind of busy.
1: Any response from Station 1 for the tree down?
0: 5-3-7-8.
2: Yeah, I think I'm the only thing swimming walk up from the firehouse. This is what I'm not
1: answering to. 5-2-9.
0: Not copy. I'll go in service.
3: Fire's up. I'm in service. We're going to out again.
4: 35, 2, same areas.
0: 9 meters. 9 meters, same areas. I brought Shark Mark up like 5 minutes ago.
1: Roger, I caught you.
2: Same areas, G5, you're the same areas. You want officer?
4: Thanks, Mark. I'm here.
2: Is Rufus' boat available?
4: Can you contact Natural Resources Police? Let's see if they're aware of this incident and if they're responding. And if not, they're going to need a response.
5: I'm going to notify. We aim for their boat.
0: Chief, 9 meters in errors. Did you read my last?
2: Yeah, if they're available, go ahead and alert them. I believe Calvert Boat 3 is in the water. I don't know if they're able to trail her across.
4: Simmers, verify the west
1: one. Chief 9B, we already have your brush 9. Over in tearing hands.
0: Okay, thank you.

0: Just 10, check 5, good.
1: Good.
0: Where would you like us to proceed to?
2: Restaurant in St. Mary's. Can you start County Roads in my location?
1: Yeah, I'm down to Bushwood and Wolf also. That's where I'm headed.
3: I'm going to Fresh 9, starting County Roads.
0: Copy, Bushwood Court.
4: Water response 510. Meet at 200 Highland for the water crossing station. 504 is going to respond 2304.
5: Sorry, it's 5-2. What's one of the one? I'm sorry, what's one of the chief one?

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1: The one with Seymour Gonzalez operating on Alpha 7.
2: C4A responding to the boat.
0: Okay. You want to switch that incident over to, actually, we'll just switch over there. We're going to respond to that, and we're going to head back over this way. We'll switch over to Alpha 7.
3: G4 Alpha 7.
1: All right, what would you want it?
0: 35 is on Alpha 7.
4: Fresh on the same areas. Only in the travel is clear. The rest of the tree is too large for us to mitigate. IRS can handle that.
1: Simmons G5E.
3: I'm Jack West 9. That's the road. Who's clear for the tree a little too hard to make it here? I need county roads to finish.
1: Same here as the G5E.
5: Yeah,

0: 505 is already in the water. We did alert for 504. 505 is coming your way. You want us to cancel for 504?
1: Okay. If they're en route here, you also have an industry 6 en route. You can cancel Tower Boat 3 and St. Mary's Boat 4.
0: Tower 2 tonight. I'm direct on the rest.
2: Move by the 5B. I'm pretty sure we saw that when we were coming out of the White Comet camp. We'll be back over about 10 minutes.
3: Squad 1 of St. Mary's. We're off. We're handling the Duke Drive call.
0: I'm right.
1: Okay. Chief Way of St. Mary's, we were canceled.
4: I'm right, Alpha 2. What's your staffing?
0: Minister, we're about to do it on the main.
5: 4.
4: I'm direct.
0: Call 504, St. Margaret's Island's canceled, 2308.
1: Chief Way is returning.

0: Hey, man, it's a restaurant. Are you still on this channel? Same range, brush line.
1: Right.
0: I'm for you. Can you switch back to Alpha 2? We're going to send you on the long Ronald Drive.
1: That's correct.

0: Do you have the information? 14-foot gray vessel says it's disabled. Two souls on board.
1: That's correct. If you have the caller's number, you want to give them a call here. They should see us making our way forward to them.
0: Yeah, they said it was calling in by Charles.
2: Lieutenant 2, the chief 2.
3: Yes.
2: So Purple Church in Tom's Corner, right?
4: CMH 505 was called in by a member. Somebody at Station 6 called in to Charles by them, and then they called us.
1: Okay.
3: That's correct. It's probably just before it, closer to the welding shop.
2: Gotcha. Yeah, we went all the way to the end. 234, nothing was found.
3: Copy. Same as you direct.
5: I'm direct.

0: Rough side of St. Mary's. 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Can you go ahead and start county roads?
1: I'm good.

0: St. Mary's ambulance 299, PA 298, checking your status.
1: We're good.
2: But Bob, what's your location?
0: Ocean King 2317.
1: We're about a quarter mile from St. Margaret's Island. We're trying to get along back in the crew force now.
2: Okay. I actually see you on crew force. I can't tell if that's y'all coming up off the point. It looks like a flashlight out there.
1: Okay. How far out were you seeing it?
2: I guess I'm looking out from Bushwood Wharf, it would be right off the point. Yes, right off. Probably right at St. Marcus Island.
1: Are you in the Wicomico?
2: If they are, they're going to be right on the edge.

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1: 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Station 3 due to respond, 2319. 2-9, go ahead.
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0: 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We're in the area now. Can you guys send any better?
1: Yeah, what we saw was looked like further. 3 or 4 o'clock, closer to shore.

0: 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Was there any loss in any contact? Not with whoever called us in.
1: I'm putting the number that we just got from Charles County. If he calls us 49, person that's there to 49.

0: 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Station 79, ambulance 199, due to respond 2326.
1: Brushing on the same areas. 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Enough for cars to travel through. Do you have any more tree down for me?
2: Same areas to Chief Bobby.
0: Stand by, Brushman.

0: America Chief Poppy.
1: Okay. Okay, so rush 9. There's no current trees out in the area. You can return service.
0: On your crew force, are you able to see something called an attachment?
2: Sound great. Thank you. Switching back.
1: 199.
2: Sorry, can you repeat that? Just see what?
1: Ambulance 199, Alpha 2.
0: To a field called attachments.
3: 227.
1: Negative. T2 guide.
3: You guys at a point to disband Bravo 7.
2: Okay. I got it. But it says I'm missing permission.
1: That's correct.
0: I'm correct. I'm working the problem right now.
3: I got it. T2's clear. Thank you.

0: All right, honey.
1: 798, clear to ER.
0: Okay, honey.
2: 298, hold there.
1: So there's G5E-505. There's coordinates in the narrative for you now.
0: Okay.
2: Okay, move 5, you got the coordinates.
3: Are you able to drop those as an alternate pin or a dot on the map?

0: Move out. We got 5-6 backing down now. Getting a hold of the trailer. You need out there?
1: Just have them hang tight. We're almost at this location here.
0: Okay. I miss you, 6 you're right. Just hold tight right there.
2: Yeah, I'm good.

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1: 119.
0: It's 41630 Duke Drive. The road's passable now. Just let County Roads know they got one to clean up.

0: You go ahead and launch and check that area around Bushford Wharf. 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
1: Okay, Squad 1. S41630, do drive for Kairos cleanup.
2: Yes, ma'am.
3: Okay. Alright, thank you. Go ahead and launch. Check the area around. 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

0: Well, Tuesday, Mary. 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You can hold me in quarters. I'm having problems with my tablet.
1: I'm
2: directing quarters.
0: Super 79.
1: You have Blue Cap Rudy with Westmoreland County. Down south of Golden Point.
2: Not anymore. They turned that over to Westmoreland and Charles County.
1: Okay. This is my guy. I'm on Genesis City, Charles.
2: I'm right.
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0: 35 to G5 Bueller Seminaries. Can we contact Top Island and see if this is supposed to be two Hispanic males? We did find a boat that just got their motor running again, but there is a language barrier and they can't tell me where they're headed.
1: We'll get a call. All Charles advised us was there was two souls on board. I don't know anything else.
0: Okay. If we could just figure out who made the call and get a little bit more information, I think this is probably them. They're clearly having some mechanical problems. We're going to follow them in the shore. But I just want to confirm.
1: I'll contact Al Island.
2: It does say 14-foot. Great. That's it.
0: Okay, pretty confident this is it then. They've got their cover off the rudder. They're under power now. We're just going to get them into Neal Sound.
1: Who's Neal Sound?
2: What is this? I think you're
3: going to be far.
2: Come back in.
3: Okay, direct.

0: Wait, 5 on all that plane clear. Mark on the structure fire. Thanks, but you're okay with that.
1: Yeah, release them. We're just going to follow them. Once again, we'll be heading back.

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3: Squad 1, Chief 1A to Chief 2. 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
1: Signed it.
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4: 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What's my assignment?
3: Yeah. Copy. Same area, squad 1, Chief 1A with 4.
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0: Okay, I copy. Also, just took another call. Because everybody is out of residence house on fire.
1: Got it. Chief 1002B.
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3: 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For the hemorrhage bailout, Station 39 was 388 due to respond, 2344.
1: And it's going to be a working fire. Go ahead and start the working into the task force.
0: Engine tanker 14, request from running box of the tanker.
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3: Tanker 2, off 3.
1: EMS 29 is on 3.

0: 10028, switch.
1: Two ten two A, off two.
0: All right, 2L3. Chief, I would say hers. Move positive container, follow the vessel into Neil Sound. I'm gonna get ready. You can have the tech tunnel back.
2: I'm direct.
0: Chief, two to St. Mary's. You know, we're almost in. It's a two-story, single-family, type 5 construction. I got fire through the roof. Stand by for pull the 360 and I'll go ahead and establish command. Command post will be across the street.
1: St. Mary's ambulance 199, checking your status.
3: 388.
1: Yeah, too.
4: Since he's dispatched responding, everybody's 227, she's...

0: Two is on the scene of a two-story single-family Type 5 dwelling, fired through the roof. Established in the command. Command post to be across the street at the buggy. 2346, G2, the channel is yours.
1: Ocean King. Ocean King, 2346.
2: 388 on 2.
0: Two is 505.
2: Good.
0: You want to hold the channel since you're still underway?
1: You want 38, you're going to be responding to 21,523, Forest Run Drive. A third-party caller advising there is a unknown age male in the location that hit his head and is bleeding.
3: 362 complete. Two in the front, two in the rear. House is on a flag. They're probably fire through the roof.
2: We can just get out the two. Hang there.
0: I'm Rick. Just make off the two.
2: We're Rick.
0: We two in the front, two in the rear. On a slab. Confirming fire through the roof. 2346.
2: Chief, you want me to lay out? You want me to lay out? From the driveway before.

0: 23. He's now making way from the turn. And Command St. Mary's, all occupants are out of the house in California.
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3: 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For house fire. Park 1001 is due, 2352.
0: Yeah, well, sir, I need to push you Alpha 3.
4: Squad 1's on the scene.
2: Squad 1. If you can duck into the driveway just prior, we should have enough room there.
5: 38 on scene.
0: On scene, you're on 38.
5: Thanks, Chief.
2: 24 is crew. Second line.
4: Second line.
2: Assist on Division 2.
4: Division 2.
2: We're squad 5 for 3.
1: Yeah.
0: Right, 5-5 on 3.
1: 7-9-8 on 3.
5: Tanker 2, command. 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
1: 7 trucks on the seat. 24 to command. 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
2: Got it.
1: Officer 24.
2: Squad 1. 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
0: Island 798, switch Alpha 3.
1: Okay, come in. I'll stop one, correction, squad 1 to 1-8-5-0.
2: 6-4-5. Got it. Squad 1's officer, report to Division 2. And assist with looking.
4: I copy, you said Division 2.
0: Engine 6 on Alpha 3.
2: That's correct. Truck 7, let Squad 1 back out of your way.
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2: 6-1.

0: All EMS units, stage out of the way of incoming fire apparatus. Making stage near EMS 29. Truck 7. Report to Division 2 and assist with the crews in opening up. And let's get the structure ladder.
1: Wait, five summers.
2: 205. 724 is on.
0: Water coming to you.
1: Do you want me to contact with Natural Resources Police at any point for the other incident?
2: All right. Negative.
3: Truck 1, 2, 3.
1: Okay. Can you contact him? The command over in Virginia wants to make contact with them. The incident is in Maryland water. They do have one on the counter floor. They want them to respond for the incident.
2: Truck 1001, what's your staffing? Direct.
0: Commando 2-5, so they just pulled up. 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
3: Three.
4: Chief 1017.
1: 2, 2+1.
0: Chief, be my safety for me. Can you give me another 360 and give me a can?
4: Yes, sir.
3: Okay, 14, 15, 15.

0: far?
1: Under 10 to 10, 14, what is your staffing?
2: Under 10, 14, what is your
0: staffing?
1: 4. I'm direct switch Alpha 3.
3: 199, St. Mary.
4: Give me 409.
0: Tanker 2, command.
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0: 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I got no smoke conditions. 74, I'll set you.
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2: Okay. That's good for right now up here. That's a little tight for everybody. What's the condition? What's from the outside?
0: Still have active fire on the Alpha Bravo corner bedroom. And also some fire on the Charlie Delta.
3: Thank you for coming.
0: Go ahead, Chief.
3: Secondary 360. The conditions you're seeing is pretty much the same. I do need a line to the rear. It's just a lot of outside sighting. That's more fire in the rear.
0: I got it. I'll get you a line out back.
3: Okay. Also, no drop down on the first floor.
0: Copy. Engine 1002's crew, you have a dry line with you or no?
4: Division 1 command is negative.
2: Well, thank you, 23 miles. That's a 400 now.

0: Division 1 Command. As 10-3-2, you touched the line of sight early.
1: That's correct. If you could take care of that, that'd be appreciated.
2: All right, 12-1-8-1 in command.
1: Good.
2: Negative. He's working a lot all the way down to the Delta side. I was looking from there, but.
1: I copy, the primary is negative. It appears that it's died down a little bit, but you still have active fire in the Alpha Bravo corner as well as the Charlie Delta corner.
2: I got one guy
0: coming
2: out. He's
0: going to push his car out. He's going to make his 23.
1: I got it.
0: He's going to take a 24 or a 12 to the wagon driver. If you can bump that 2.5 down, that would be
1: great. Water supply 5, Brian. Water supply 5. Where do you want to sit your ass off at? And you set up in Grandview Haven.
0: Grandview.
1: 10-4. 9-4 is on the scene. Chief 3B as well.
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0: 3888, same areas. Can you start PD to my location, please?
4: I'm Director 88. What are you PD for?
0: Hey, Chief 1A, I'm up here. Go with it. Patient doesn't want to come with us. They're not able to refuse.
3: Hey, your windows are intact and rear. We're going to put out this siding just on the Charlie side. So you might see a little bit of water, but we're not going to hit you. We're going to steer clear of the windows, okay?
4: I'm directing priority.
0: Priority 2, please.
5: Yeah, we copy.
0: Hey, Chief, we got a second line up on number 2.
6: Medic 18, St. Mary's. I will be staged at Timothy and Potter. Butterly Road. Can't get any closer.
1: Squad 1, you should have engine 23's line and engine tanker 24's line. And I'm also going to send engine tanker 5-4's crew, a fresh crew up, so we can hit these hot spots. 5-4, you can go ahead.
5: Yeah, copy. Have them bring another attic ladder up. That's kind of our issue here. It's all above us. Just have to work on the attic ladder.
1: Copy. 5-4's officer, you copy. 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
0: 24 to water
7: slot.
0: Go ahead.
7: Division 2, command. I'm coming out to change my bottle out. Chief 1 still up there. Correction, Chief 1A still up there. If you want him to take care of mine, so I get my bottle switched up.
0: Okay, we have 3 tankers lined up on Timothy. About a half of a red tank. Nothing in the yellow yet. Do you want 2 tanks or you still want to go good with 1?
1: I got it. And Commander St. Mary's, engine 10 will now fulfill the rip roll.
0: Stand by.
6: St. Mary's, the command, I'm direct.
0: 4524. Go ahead and set up the second dump tank.
1: 9-4's crew. Meet up with engine 10 and supplement the rip with that.
0: Correct. Correct. We can utilize that.
1: Copy.
8: Sorry, Sam, it's 3D. Is he refusing or are they an EP?
0: He's going to be an EP.
8: Number
1: 23, is your whole crew up?
0: Yes, 4, great, thanks.
1: Command engine 23's officer. Is your whole crew up?
5: Negative. Hey, Chief 1A, command. I got all part of 23 still up here. And 24 is crew.
1: I got it.
7: Chief, there should be 2 more from 23 up there. Rather than we're out changing our packs up.
0: Step 4-4, step 4. Step up, those 2 teams.
1: I got it.
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1: Last unit.
8: 14 reference, what do you need from us?
1: You can stage and have a manpower pull in front of truck 7.
8: I got it.
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1: Good.
0: 388, St. Mary's.
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9: Operating with 10 and 1 upstairs. There's 10 people upstairs.
0: 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We're going to be on the corner of Great Mills Road and Forest Run Drive.
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10: 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Is that correct?
1: That's correct.
5: It's 2.8, and these are our requested up.
1: One eight, try your message again.
5: I was inquiring if he was requesting too many people.
1: I was unable to copy what unit that was in that one.
5: Okay. For sure he both lies. And the truck.
1: I got you. The Division 2 supervisor. All the radio transmission for Division 2 will go through you. You copy?
2: You copy.
5: Yeah, I copy. I'm looking from the next here.

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0: Confirming your accountability on Side Alpha with the RIP. Command to St. Mary's. Fire check's complete. The remaining units that are on the scene are out of the structure and outside of an IDLH environment.
5: 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Command.
3: Apologize for the wait. It's been quite busy. Did make contact with DNR. They are in communication with Virginia DNR. They have contacted Trooper 7 and the Coast Guard, both that are en route to continue searching.
1: Go ahead. That's just Parker's down 4 out here, watch truck 7.
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5: 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We're set up at Volganza Turner Road.
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6: 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The number 14 secondary search is negative.
5: That's correct.
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0: Copy.
1: I copy.
0: All
1: tankers,
0: 7-4, correction, Division 2. Can you have Truck 7 give me a secondary of Division 2?
7: Truck 7, good man. Truck 7 is going to be Division 2. 74 needs to come out. Send me a fresh crew to Division 2, please.
0: Copy. 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
0: How many personnel are you entering with?

0: 4.
1: Yeah. Command St. Mary's Fire under control.
2: I'm direct.
3: Anchor 10-02 to Warspot.
0: Division 2 to command.
3: Go ahead.
1: Good.
3: Do you need us to back down, or you want us to hold up?
0: Division 2 is pretty well opened up on truck 7, 23, and 24. At this point, I just need two engine companies, and we'll keep a special up here. I just need people to flow water on the second floor.
1: I copy. You should have yourself, engine tanker 5-4, and engine 10-15 should be up there with you as well.
4: Hold up for now. We're going to use Berkeley as the turnaround. We're going back down 94 someone up, and the next thing from line that's near Berkeley can come down and stay behind the ambulance until 94 fills.
3: Copy.
0: So sorry, got truck 7, 10-15, and tanker 5-4.
1: Copy. You let me know if you need anything else.
0: Copy.
4: 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Did you call them?
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2: 3-8.
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6: 3-8. 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
4: Going to be a Bravo 2 flyout if they're available.
6: I'm ready. Bravo 2 flyout. What's the request?
0: Division 2 to command. Engine tanker 5-4 is coming out. Send me another first group, please.
1: 9-4. Go ahead with it.
4: Can you repeat, St. Mary's?
3: Copy.
4: 7-4. Water supply to the closest tanker to Brooklyn. You can proceed down here and stay behind the ambulance until 94 is done filling.
3: Anchor 10-02, copy. 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
1: Commander, go ahead.
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1: Division 2, the truck's up instructor driver. Bring me one more light to Division 2, please.

0: Command to St. Mary's. I believe you had a truck 1001 responding on this as well. Is that correct?
1: That's correct. They're staging.
0: Truck 1001, you can return. Thank you. Copy, I'm ready.
2: Go ahead. I'm full. Headed back.
3: I'm direct. Stage line of approach at 10 feet in Brookline.
2: Copy that.

0: 209 Clear Hospital. I'm not sure.
1: 23 to Division 2. We got fire licking up the side by the garage.
2: Bob, is that the dental side?
1: That's correct.
2: Bob.
3: In command of Division 2. Command of Division 2. You also have some burning in the Alpha Bravo corner as well.
2: Yeah.

0: 7-4, cruise ready, again, command.
1: Got it. 5-4, you okay or you need a break?
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1: Six, one out of station two. Got it. 7-4. You can go up and assist Division 2.

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2: I got it.
1: Force line is tanker 2. Looks like you're the next tanker in line. You can proceed down through the dump tank. You can pull in or back in from the port line. Your choice.
0: Tanker 2, I'm okay.
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1: Yep, that's right. We're on the way to the hangar now.

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1: I'm coming off our face-to-face.
5: Cap. And command the same areas. Can you have the fire marshal contact me?
0: I'm direct.
5: Last four of the phone number is 56155.

0: Division 2, command.
1: Go ahead.
0: The crew from 1015 has exited the structure. I'm passing Division 2 to Utility 2's officer.
1: I got it.

0: Commander Division Fuse Officer. Do you have sufficient personnel up there with you?
1: That's right.
0: Got it.

0: Keep Denso 2AZ.
1: I'm going to keep Denso 2A.
2: Three and eight, have errors.
0: Seabreeze engine 10, watch him, Mike.
1: 3 8, go ahead.
2: Super 7 is off the ground, heading to Cap region. Can you notify the sheriff's office?
3: Command of safety.
1: I'm direct. Super 7 to Cap region.
0: Good.
3: How are we looking?
2: 3 8 is going to be unavailable due to decon. Switching back to 1.
1: I'm direct, 3 8.
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2: We're good. I'm not sure why he's going off on my furnace radio.
1: I got him.

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1: Yeah, and how many tankers are full that are sitting there?
0: Two.
1: Yeah.
0: That's two engine tankers.
1: I copy. What units are those?
0: Seventy-four and 14.
1: I copy.

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1: Coast Lake is saying, what are you calling us?
2: Hi, Coffee.

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1: Go ahead.
0: Can you call the public service?
1: We're direct.

0: new line to the garage. 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Got a little bit of fire in there. This is burning on the plywood. 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
1: Good.
0: You need the fire marshal to come out.
1: No, you're just call me.
0: I'm right.

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1: Right.
0: Fire marshal should be calling shortly.
1: Yeah.

0: 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Good. 7-4 is cruise next to the structure. We got our crew sent up here.
1: Yeah, I think it's on that.

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2: Is it 44, same area? 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
5: Go ahead.
3: TCB, where are you en route?
4: I see an engine tanker 5-4 coming down. Do you want me to come down or you want me to hang out here? I'm behind Hughesville tanker 10-02.
1: 31,
5: you can hang out. Or actually, you can come down and pick up this dump tank if you'd like. Command is not flowing that much water right now, or the power ground's not flowing that much water right now, so once you pick up your dump tank, you can stay down here or back out.
4: 2631, you have a crew for the squad.
6: Copy that.
4: That's why I was calling. I didn't have engine tanker 5-4 coming out picking stuff up too. Be on the way.
1: Say again, same areas.
4: Do you have a secondary crew for the squad?
5: I got it. We have a little bit of a bottleneck here right now. So once we get 14 out of here and the van down to the scene, you should be good to go.
1: That's a negative replacement on the run.
4: I'm right. Copy, I'll wait.

0: Water supply, ma'am.
1: Water supply, can you hold that?
2: Yeah.
0: Would possibly one tanker down at the scene suffice for now, or do you want us to keep this way out charged?
3: Page 31, 24496, Rock Creek Drive.
1: 24 to Washlaw.
4: No, you can probably just send us one tanker down here and leave this nurses. You can break down your operation, okay?
3: Go ahead, you can sell gas in the house. He's getting everybody out. No one's super injured.
0: I copy. We'll have personnel as they walk out break the covering, if possible.
4: I didn't copy. What'd you say?
5: Maybe the same areas. Please add engine tanker 44 to the response. They marked up responding and they're just about on scene.
3: Yeah, we were sure in the morning.
0: I said, as units clear or personnel clear, you can go back to their feet if you can have them break down couplings. So we can get this 4-inch up.
6: 44 is on the scene, safe area.
0: Yep, I copy.
5: 44, I will take a size up, and are you 300 feet from the residence?
0: And the refreshments are here. They should be down your way once 14 is done.
4: I copy.
1: T38, you can hold me on the run.
6: 44 is on the scene, side A. Two swords.

0: three single-family dwellings. Nothing evident as doing 360.
1: Okay. Identify a water supply and let me know where that is and make sure that it's within the 300-foot guideline.
2: Chief 3, Alpha 3. Carshall 7.
0: The water supply is going to be a hydrant. 44 will be staging at the hydrant.
1: Okay, the hydrant's right in front of the house. I need you to find a hydrant outside of the hot zone. G3B is on the scene, assuming the command. 44, get the investigation crew supervisor.
3: Chief Mary is right on.
4: Division 2 command.
5: Yes.
4: 23 driver can go ahead and shut down the 400. We're going to operate with one hand line.
5: Yeah.
1: Same right, the command's going to be located in front of 24472 Broad Creek Drive.
3: Okay.

0: And the investigation group supervisor, the caller is reporting a odor of propane at his stove on the number one floor.
1: Okay, just confirm if we can break the floors down, right?
2: That's correct.
1: Water supply, you have a shutdown, correct?
3: With the owner right now. 360 complete, you've nothing evident. Gas has been secured. Utilities.
1: That's correct, we're shutting down the dump tank operation. We're going to shut down 4-inch, 14 on their way back, as well as utilities through that.
0: Command to engine tanker 44's driver. You need to remove the vehicle from the hot zone. Command to the investigation group. Did the fire department secure the utilities or did they have them prior to our arrival?
1: Got it. Command engine 23's driver. You're going to operate off the tank water until 14 gets up to you.
4: Come in.
3: I have secured the utilities, all utilities, side delta. Gas is secured.
0: Okay. What are the initial readings at the front door, please?

0: Just me vibes. All the hot spots look good. We're soaking everything down. It's up to you if you want to start relieving people, sending people out.
1: I got it.
2: Command 831, come in.
3: No, 31.
4: Call for Calvert Engine 34 is canceled, 115.
2: Okay. I believe the hydrant that Engine Tanker 44 is going to use, if needed, is going to be in front of 24454 Broad Creek Drive. I want you to place your apparatus on that hydrant and report to SIDA and take over as the investigation group supervisor.
3: Gotcha, Chief.
0: For me to command, the hydrant is going to be 24481. And when you have 31 gets here, have them bring the meter up with them.
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4: 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Calvert Truck 3 is now due to respond, 116.
5: I will flight to command.
1: Good.
5: Engine Tanker 7-4 is full. We're out to the fire ground. Any more tankers that need to be filled, or are we good to break down?
2: Command Engine Tanker 44. Engine 31 is taken over as the investigation group supervisor. Engine 31, initial readings at the front door. Presence of an odor, and if there are any patients, please.
1: Water supply, are all the other tankers full?
0: 4B to 3 to command, there are no patients, all occupants are out. We had a, he advised me that there was a strong odor in the basement. The gas has line has been secured.
2: Okay. What are the initial readings on your 4 gas meter at the front door?
0: I need 31's meter.
2: Okay, you don't have a meter. 31's coming up now to assist.
0: I'm direct.

0: Message command. This reading for North. 0CO, 0H2S, 0LAL, 1.9 oxygen. That's your first one.
1: Come in, copies. Thank you. You go there.
0: That's a negative.

0: 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So at this point, we just need to make sure that there are no elevated readings of LEL in the residents.
1: Yeah, I got you.

0: Hunter's coming out.
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0: No change in meter activity, number 14, no order. No change in meter activity, the basement. I'm having 4 gas meter go to number 24.
3: Same radio to command.
1: Go ahead.
2: Copy, I understand. The number 14 in the basement, there is no change in meter activity. Do you have an odor on either of those fours?
3: The fire marshal has been trying to contact you.
0: It's negative.
3: Can we get your full number and make sure we have the correct one?
2: Come in, copies. I'll wait for your number 2 readings and we'll start scaling this thing back.
1: 240-434-5615. Was that the correct number that you have?
3: That is the number we gave him. He advised it just keeps ringing.
1: Well, can you put the fire marshal's number in the crew course? And I will contact him myself.
3: I'm direct.

0: I changed my activity number 2-4 to the basement. The stepper is picking up activity. I'm scared to be burner out of the basement for gas. I do need a pan.
1: Command copies. The number 2-4 is clear. No odor, no change of meter activity. And I understand the sniffer is picking up trace amounts in the basement. Command to engines 3-1's wagon driver. Move the apparatus up to the off side of the structure and deploy a fan to the Charlie side, please. Investigation would be a recommendation. 24496 Brawl Creek Drive. Units arrived to investigate a propane odor in the structure, specifically the basement. Engine Tiger 44 secured the utility as they arrived, however, so we were not able to find a source if there is a leak. We're going to hold this response with Engine 31 for ventilation. The balance of the assignment can go in service. Command is terminated. 31 Alpha 2.
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1: Yes.
2: Do I send a Tanker 44 East on the channel?
0: Be advised. Maintenance crews, X-Men, Division 2, I'm all on the outside. Couple people on the outside. Everything looks good up here.
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0: Local Box 206, the New Market Turner Road and Hidden Valley Lane, the tree down. Undertaker 44, due to respond, 145.
1: 1199, the same areas were clear of the fire per command.
2: Forty-four, same areas. Responding, 4B total of 6. Was it justified to tree down or wires involved?
0: Undertaker 44. The wire, there is no wires down. It's going to be in the area of New Market Turner Road and Hidden Valley Lane. He's going to be on scene. Switched off with you.
2: You're right.
0: Okay, I'm going to get on 5A. You're clear of the fire.

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1: I'm direct. 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
0: You're returning service. I don't have another unit to take it. 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
1: Be advised, we're in service from the fill in or just this call?
0: Just from this call. I'll turn back to 27.
1: I'm direct.
0: Here's your Tanker 14 returning. Submit Station 6-1.
2: Yeah.
0: You mark a turner and hidden valley lane for a tree down. You're going to have to take all faith. The entrance from three notches shut down.
2: Okay, I got it.

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0: Most of the tree is clear from our right west. Can you get added to DPWs with just coming back off the guardrail when they get a minute? Something else?
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0: No, thank you.

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0: 2 2 2 2 2 2 2 2 2 2 2 2 2 2 2 2 2 2 2 2 2 2 2 2 2 2 2 2 2 2 2 2 2 2 2 2 2 2 2 2 2 2 2 2 2 2 2 2 2 2 2 2 2 2 2 2 2 2 2 2 2 2 2 2 2 2 2 2 2 2 2 2 2 2 2 2 2 2 2 2 2 2 2 2 2 2 2 2 2 2 2 2 2 2 2 2 2 2 2 2 2 2 2 2 2 2 2 2 2 2 2 2 2 2 2 2 2 2 2 2 2 2 2 2 2 2 2 2 2 2 2 2 2 2 2 2 2 2 2 2 2 2 2 2 2 2 2 2 2 2 2 2 2 2 2 2 2 2 2 2 2 2 2 2 2 2 2 2 2 2 2 2 2 2 2 2 2 2 2 2 2 2 2 2 2 2 2 2 2 numbers.
1: I got it.
0: 299.
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1: All right. 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

0: 6 on the same area. Was Route 6 and 235 blocked due to this tree down or something else?
1: Negative. It was blocked by Newmarket and Hidden Valley.
0: Copy, thank you.

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1: Now we're 5 in the stars.
0: Auf drei. 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Now three.

0: Sarah's engine 31 G3B responding to 45878 to an odor of smoke in the kitchen. Occupants are out of the house. There is a cat in the house.
1: Chief 9B is good on

0: Sorry, C3B, do you need us to replace the squad?
1: San Marino, Station 3 staffing should be at 6. It was out for the fire in Pembroke. We're only good for an engine company right now.
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0: 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All established with the man.
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1: Command, sir. 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
2: Ms. Rex, 911, you're assigning the investigation group.
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4: 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So just clarifying before I walk in.
0: That's correct. Yeah, foot injury. See you.
4: Truck 13 Alpha 3.
2: 31's out, 911.
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2: In the investigation group, go ahead.

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0: investigation group command. It's going to be built up lint on the dryer, causing a slight odor. Clear the lint trap out.
1: Command, sir. Command the same areas. We'll turn to command. I'm going to be racking up.
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5: Yeah, it's fine. Medic 103, 3161 Sunrise Avenue. 201 female. She's in the peppers 4 hours ago and feels like a thorough closing. She's going to be located in the living room.
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0: Ambulance 38 PA 397, you're responding to 222-113 Notch Road, room 219, 66-year-old male, bleeding from his genitals.
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0: I'm looking for Southview.
1: Go to St. Mary's.
0: That's right. 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It's being canceled. 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
1: I copy.

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It's commute 20359 Flatiron Road. 65-year-old female AMS. 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
2: Location at 18.
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0: Whatever.

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It's going to be 243. There's from MacIntosh Road. Apartment 2. 74-year-old male has pneumonia and shortness of breath.

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1: Okay, sure again.
0: 665. 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

0: 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We paramedic healthcare since Church Road. 35-year-old male fell on his head, possibly. They're going to be inside the brick apartment building, the main floor, the nurse's station.
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0: Okay.

0: due to the size of the part of the tree that's fallen off, and part of it also still being connected to the tree, we're going to have a forestry tree company come out. Property owner's been advised, and she'll be contacting one. Cedar Street is blocked. However, there is access to all the residences in the area through other streets.
1: Okay, Wally.
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0: 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I'll take the call on Bushwick.
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387-354-5511 West Meads Way. 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And jittery.

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0: 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It's going to be a county road problem. 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

0: 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Amy on 60, medic 103, Lexburg Senior Apartments, apartment 129. It's me, an unhinged male, weak and breathing with chest pain that goes into his stomach, and there's no aspirin available.
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0: 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Police have also been dispatched.
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Mazda Box 304, 45 E13 Marble, one way for a sick person. Station 39 in the medic, reduce fourth call for both station 39 in the medic, alerting paramedics 197 and paramedic ambulance 138, 1024.

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1: 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Not about 305. 4685 Flower Drive. Injury from a fall. Ambulance 397 is due to 12:13.

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0: 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I'm going to take the call in place for 103.
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1: 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The advice come to the back of the house.

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Additional rescue box 903, including us, protect the beach from motor vehicle collision. 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

0: Same Air Dayline, 399.
1: 399.
0: He started towards 39, but that's going to be switched back up to.
1: 399, acknowledge.
2: Time to the ambulance coming up. Take the turn lane along the Tyson Beach, and then we'll have you back to the accident.
0: Call for Tower Number 37, that's canceled 1252.
1: Yeah, good luck with that. 399 going Alpha 2.
0: Three nine nine 138, Texas Beach Road, 3 Notch Road. 3 vehicles.
1: 399 direct.
0: 388 back.

0: 9 Mesa St. Mary's, we'll return ambulance 399 and Calvert ambulance 37. Keep 138 coming for now.
1: I'm good. We cancel Calvert. 399, you return.
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0: engine 3132 at 416181 West Court. The call arrives with CO2 alarms going off upstairs and downstairs. Everyone's outside.
1: 3-1, go with it. 132 drive. 32, correction, 31 to 132. Okay. We have Island Hydra, Alpha 4689, Wentworth 4.

0: 31 yaw location, side alpha. Detached one story, one frame, colonial. Nothing out of this side. Alpha, delta, I'll be out. Doing 360.
1: 21 on the scene, side alpha, detached wood frame. Nothing in the alpha, delta. Out doing 360, 13, 16.

0: 31 St. Mary's. 3-6 is complete. One story all around on a basement. There's no corrections. Walk up. Access side, Charlie. I'll be out with the homeowner.
1: 3-6 complete. One story all around basement. 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
0: Initial read at the front door, 0CO, 0H2S, 0LEL, 0.49 oxygen, and then with 2 personnel.
1: On the record, I'll put in the notes.
0: Right. Upon your arrival, bring a second set of mirrors.
2: Right.
0: 31, St. Mary's.
1: 31.
0: No change in meter activity, number 14, and in the basement. No other as well. And I have 132 on a second 7 meter south of the surface.
1: Where is that?

0: 31 to St. Mary's.
1: Engine 31.
0: Second set of meters ran throughout the entire structure. No change in meter activity. 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
1: 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Both are issues in the lobby.

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1: I'm Director Mary King. 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

0: 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Station 5, fireboat 5, engine 52, fireboat 6, squad 1, fireboat 1006, fireboat 4, station 59, and 1799, due to respond 1722.
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2: 5 Alpha 3. G5 to St. Mary's. Was the caller from the boot itself or someone on land?
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0: additional water box, 513 in the area of St. Clements for the fireboat. The boat on fire. Fireboat 1014, now due to respond, 1725.
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0: Chief Customer, I'm on the scene at the St. Clements Highland State Pier. So go ahead and establish the call point command.
1: Mark, Chief, I was going to have command 1720. Just be advised, the location of the card was changed to Buoy 14.
0: 5-2 with 3.
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0: A new visual on the boat. 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Looks like they have a couple good Samaritan boats out with them now. There was some light smoke visible upon my arrival. It looks like it's dissipated at this point. 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
1: 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Light smoke observed, but dissipating 1729.

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0: That's right. 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
3: Yeah, Chief 5, need to this car, please.
2: I'm direct. I think Chief 5B.
1: No, you don't have to replace that fourth boat. It looks like the occupants of the boat have transferred onto the Good Samaritan vessel. They're just standing by there with them.
0: You're right.
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2: Okay, copy. First man.
1: Okay.
2: Is your friend of running at 9623 still good for the Coast Guard?
1: That's correct.
2: Okay.
1: Just let them know I'm not going to answer until we make this position, get there and see what's going on.
2: Okay.

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1: Two hours,
2: right. 2 hours.
1: Four Charles, we're ready.
2: Okay.
3: No problem.
0: Got no visible fire. We'll be investigating.
2: 3-5 on the scene with no visible fire, 1738. 2-9, if you're still in altitude, can you start towards Mount Wolf Road?

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1: 22-1740. 35, is it Natural Resources please set with you?
2: That's correct.
1: Copy. Just an update when you can.

0: another fire to come in.
1: Good.
0: Got light smoke in the cabin. No fire. You can hold it with company 5 units.
1: Okay. Can we get an update on the occupants of the roof?
0: They're Ocean King. They're on another vessel.
1: Alright. Before we release the EMS, can you just make contact with them, make sure they don't have any burns or anything like that?
0: That's correct.

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1: Command, this is American.
0: Command.
1: We're good, thank you.
0: 7042.
1: Both eyes investigating light smoke in the cabin of the vessel. We're going to hold this with Company 5 and the next arriving fire boat and the EMS until we can evaluate the patients.
0: We're holding it with Company 5 and the next arriving fire boat, funding units can return in A1, 1743.
1: Close 6, Command. Go ahead. We're at Abel's Wharf right now. We haven't launched yet. Would you like for us to respond? That's correct. Company 5 can completely identify the source of the fire and just continue responding. 06 is direct.
2: Two on.
3: 04 to command.
1: Good, 04.
2: I saw originally PA-1002 was on our tablet, now they no longer are. Do we have any ALS resources flying with us at this time?
3: We're just above Stewart's, almost Raggedy Point. He wants to continue it.
0: They were trying to get a PA from Charles, it's farther away. There's no other medic in the county building.
2: Okay.
1: Actually, that's why Boot 6, you can return Boot 4, you can continue.
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0: 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PA 1003, due to respond 1746.
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0: Blue 40 plan.
1: Yeah,
0: Blue 4 good. Can we get coordinates of where y'all are actually at?
2: Where is 3-7? Good. Just be advised, they call back saying they have trouble breathing. We're going to add one person to get on it.
1: Blue 4, I see you on Crew Force. Can you see Blue 5?
2: I'm Dirk, we're on location.
0: All right.

0: good for. If you can come to the St. Clements Island State Pier, pick up a thermal imager from Engine 5-2 and take out to Boat 5. Once you make your way here, you'll be able to see where the vessel's at.
1: So forth, right?
2: Andrew 18, St. Mary's, I'm clear of Sweet Pea Lane. 103 is going to be transporting with 19700. Do you need me anywhere?
3: 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PA 138 due to respond, 1749.
1: Yeah, G-Star 4 is not Wolf Road for 299.
2: Okay.

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0: We didn't copy, what'd you say?
1: I'm standing right on the bow. You should see me waving at you.
0: Move forward, direct. We'll be there in a minute.

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3: 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Just an overview, Mayor. 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

0: 3 years, maybe 4. He's still in half of 3. Maybe 4.
1: They went in service there. I'm not sure if they switched back in.
0: That's right. Where is G4A? Where is 4A?
1: You need me to call him somewhere?
0: Yeah, if you could just have him give us a phone call.

They should be calling.

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0: I'm clear to the hospital. Where do you need me?
1: Old Pine Court, please.
0: I'm okay.
1: Hospital.
0: Well, 197 square to the hospital, off duty.

0: 915 Attaway Rescue Box, 23189 Old Pine Court, single vehicle into the tree in the yard. 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
1: 5 East Road. 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

0: Hey, Mary, it's been 40 on Alpha One.
1: Yeah, vote 4 on Alpha One.
0: Therefore, you can switch to Alpha 2 for the service call. Just be advised that the 20-foot pontoon boat are going to be stationary.

0: ce ne n-am dat.
1: Yeah. Or it's not being.
2: Good.
1: There are going to be one or two patients.
2: Just one. 397 is evaluating now.
1: Alright, I'm good to cancel 6-8.
2: That's right.
1: 6-8.
2: Okay, what do you need?
1: Take a safe service.
2: Okie dokie.
1: I mean, just also remember you do have a medic coming as well.
2: Full people coming for now.

0: Nurse G4.
1: Good, Nurse.
0: Eric and her last name location coming up to Abisko Creek.
1: That's correct. I'm from Cornfield Harbor now. I'm going to go down and check them out and see if they can see anything from land.
0: Cool. They said they're the only boat in there the last time we spoke with them.
1: Copy that. Pontoon boat with 9 souls on board.
0: That's right. It's about 20 feet.

0: 04 to St. Mary's, all locations right outside Smith Creek. I'll let you know.
1: Right. T4 you direct.
0: That's correct. I'm correct.

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Ambulance 382 to respond. 1916.